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5: Here's your river forecast. 41 tonight under partly cloudy skies. Northwest winds 8 to 15 miles an hour. Tomorrow, 60. Lows around 44 tomorrow night. Temps below average Thursday and Friday with highs from the upper 50s to the low 60s. Showers likely Friday. I'm meteorologist Derek Height on 94.9 and 99.1 The River. Currently 52.
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5: Here's your river forecast. 41 tonight under partly cloudy skies. Northwest winds 8 to 15 miles an hour. Tomorrow, 60. Lows around 44 tomorrow night. Temps below average Thursday and Friday with highs from the upper 50s to the low 60s. Showers likely Friday. I'm meteorologist Derek Height on 94.9 and 99.1 The River. Currently 52.
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6: Here's your river forecast. 41 tonight, under partly cloudy skies, northwesterly winds 5 to 10 miles an hour. Mainly clear skies tomorrow, high temperatures reach up to 60. Mainly cloudy tomorrow night, lows around 44. Low 60s Thursday, upper 50s Friday, with rain showers likely. I'm meteorologist Derek Height on 94.9 and 99.1 The River. Right now, it's 52 degrees.
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2: Here's your river forecast. 41 tonight under partly cloudy skies. Northwesterly winds 5 to 10 miles an hour. Mainly clear skies tomorrow. High temperatures reach up to 60. Mainly cloudy tomorrow night, lows around 44. Low 60s Thursday, upper 50s Friday, with rain showers likely. I'm meteorologist Derek Hite on 94.9 and 99.1 The River. Currently, it's 50 degrees.
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6: Here's your river forecast. 41 tonight under partly cloudy skies. Northwesterly winds 5 to 10 miles an hour. Mainly clear skies tomorrow. High temperatures reach up to 60. Mainly cloudy tomorrow night. Lows around 44. Low 60s Thursday. Upper 50s Friday with rain showers likely. I'm meteorologist Derek Height on 94.9 and 99.1 The River. Currently, it's 50 degrees.
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4: Here's your river forecast. 41 tonight, under partly cloudy skies, northwesterly winds 5 to 10 miles an hour. Mainly clear skies tomorrow, high temperatures reach up to 60. Mainly cloudy tomorrow night, lows around 44. Low 60s Thursday, upper 50s Friday, with rain showers likely. I'm meteorologist Derek Height on 94.9 and 99.1 The River. Currently, it's 50 degrees.
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7: Here's your river forecast. 41 tonight under partly cloudy skies. Northwesterly winds 5 to 10 miles an hour. Mainly clear skies tomorrow. High temperatures reach up to 60. Mainly cloudy tomorrow night. Lows around 44. Low 60s Thursday. Upper 50s Friday with rain showers likely. I'm meteorologist Derek Height on 94.9 and 99.1 The River. Currently, it's 50 degrees.
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3: Here's your river forecast. 41 tonight under partly cloudy skies. Northwesterly winds 5 to 10 miles an hour. Mainly clear skies tomorrow. High temperatures reach up to 60. Mainly cloudy tomorrow night. Lows around 44. Low 60s Thursday. Upper 50s Friday with rain showers likely. I'm meteorologist Derek Height on 94.9 and 99.1 The River. Currently, it's 50 degrees.
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5: Here's your river forecast. 41 tonight under partly cloudy skies. Northwesterly winds 5 to 10 miles an hour. Mainly clear skies tomorrow. High temperatures reach up to 60. Mainly cloudy tomorrow night. Lows around 44. Low 60s Thursday. Upper 50s Friday with rain showers likely.
6: I'm meteorologist Derek Height on 94.9 and 99.1 The River.
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2: Here's your river forecast. 41 tonight under partly cloudy skies. Northwesterly winds 5 to 10 miles an hour. Mainly clear skies tomorrow. High temperatures reach up to 60. Mainly cloudy tomorrow night. Lows around 44. Low 60s Thursday. Upper 50s Friday with rain showers likely. I'm meteorologist Derek Height on 94.9 and 99.1 The River. 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
1: Here's your river forecast. Lows level off around 41 overnight under partly cloudy skies. Winds out of the northwest, 5 to 10 miles an hour. Mainly sunny skies Wednesday. High temperatures reach up to 60. Lows level off around 44 Wednesday night. Mainly cloudy skies expected. I'm meteorologist Derek Height on 94.9 and 99.1 The River. Right now, it's 46 degrees.
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2: Here's your river forecast. Lows level off around 41 overnight under partly cloudy skies. Winds out of the northwest, 5 to 10 miles an hour. Mainly sunny skies Wednesday. High temperatures reach up to 60. Lows level off around 44 Wednesday night. Mainly cloudy skies expected. I'm meteorologist Derek Hite on 94.9 and 99.1 The River. Right now, it's 46 degrees.
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0: Ride coming up on Saturday, June 6th at the Almaquis County Fairgrounds in Waukon. Doors open at 9 with a breakfast from 9 to 11 benefiting the Civil Air Patrol. The cost of the ride is $10 per person. Event highlights include the scholarship recipients, meal following the ride, gun raffles, silent auction, and live auction at 8 p.m. This is in memory of Kevin Magner and Jared Burns.
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2: Here's your updated forecast brought to you by Quickstar, supporting local weather and communities across the state. Partly cloudy overnight with lows around 41. Winds out of the northwest 5 to 10 miles an hour. Mainly sunny skies Wednesday, 60. Lows dip down to about 44 Wednesday night. Mainly cloudy skies expected. I'm meteorologist Derek Hite on 94.9 and 99.1 The River. Currently, it's 45 degrees.
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2: Here's your updated forecast brought to you by QuickStar, supporting local weather and communities across the state. Partly cloudy overnight with lows around 41. Winds out of the northwest 5 to 10 miles an hour. Mainly sunny skies Wednesday, 60. Lows dip down to about 44 Wednesday night. Mainly cloudy skies expected. I'm meteorologist Derek Kite on 94.9 and 99.1 The River. Currently, it's 45 degrees.
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3: Here's your updated forecast brought to you by Quickstar, supporting local weather and communities across the state. Partly cloudy overnight with lows around 41. Winds out of the northwest 5 to 10 miles an hour. Mainly sunny skies Wednesday, 60. Lows dip down to about 44 Wednesday night. Mainly cloudy skies expected. I'm meteorologist Derek Hite on 94.9 and 99.1 The River. Currently, it's 45 degrees.
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2: Here's your updated forecast brought to you by Quickstar, supporting local weather and communities across the state. Partly cloudy overnight with lows around 41. Winds out of the northwest 5 to 10 miles an hour. Mainly sunny skies Wednesday, 60. Lows dip down to about 44 Wednesday night. Mainly cloudy skies expected. I'm meteorologist Eric Height on 94.9 and 99.1 The River. Currently, it's 45 degrees.
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3: Here's your river forecast. Lows level off around 41
4: overnight
3: under partly cloudy skies.
4: Winds out of the northwest
3: 5 to 10 miles an hour.
4: Mainly sunny skies
3: Wednesday.
4: High temperatures reach up to 60.
3: Lows level off around 44
4: Wednesday night.
3: Mainly cloudy skies expected.
4: I'm meteorologist Derek Height on 94.9 and 99.1 The River.
3: Right now, it's 43 degrees.
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2: Here's your river forecast. Lows level off around 41 overnight under partly cloudy skies. Winds out of the northwest, 5 to 10 miles an hour. Mainly sunny skies Wednesday. High temperatures reach up to 60. Lows level off around 44 Wednesday night. Mainly cloudy skies expected. I'm meteorologist Derek Height on 94.9 and 99.1 The River. Right now, it's 43 degrees.
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2: Here's your river forecast. Lows level off around 41 overnight under partly cloudy skies. Winds out of the northwest, 5 to 10 miles an hour. Mainly sunny skies Wednesday. High temperatures reach up to 60. Lows level off around 44 Wednesday night. Mainly cloudy skies expected. I'm meteorologist Derek Height on 94.9 and 99.1 The River. Right now, it's 43 degrees.
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1: 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The bingo event is coming up on May 29th at the Waukon High School cafeteria from 5 until 8. Prizes will be awarded and bingo cards will be $5 each.
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2: Here's your river forecast. Lows level off around 41 overnight under partly cloudy skies. Winds out of the northwest, 5 to 10 miles an hour. Mainly sunny skies Wednesday. High temperatures reach up to 60. Lows level off around 44 Wednesday night. Mainly cloudy skies expected. I'm meteorologist Derek Height on 94.9 and 99.1 The River. Right now, it's 43 degrees.
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2: Here's your river forecast. 60 today, under mainly clear skies. Northerly winds 5 to 10 miles an hour. 44 tonight. Overcast tomorrow, highs around 60. Low 60s Friday, with a chance of rain showers. Turning much warmer Saturday, with highs in the upper 60s, showers continue. I'm meteorologist Derek Height on 94.9 and 99.1 The River. Currently, it's 41 degrees.
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3: Here's your river forecast. 60 today, under mainly clear skies. Northerly winds, 5 to 10 miles an hour. 44 tonight. Overcast tomorrow, highs around 60. Low 60s Friday with a chance of rain showers. Turning much warmer Saturday with highs in the upper 60s, showers continue. I'm meteorologist Derek Height on 94.9 and 99.1 The River. Currently, it's 41 degrees.
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0: The River is KDHK HD2 Decorah and KDEC 1240 AM Decorah. 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
1: This is Radio Iowa. In last night's debate, the four Republicans running for governor expressed support for President Trump's order to limit the number of immigrants granted H-1B visas to legally work in the U.S. Adam Steen is a former state agency director.
2: We need to be America first. We need to be Iowa first. And I appreciate what President Trump is doing right here all across the country.
1: Businessman Zach Lane says he'd bar those visa holders from working in state government and make it harder for companies that hire them to secure state grants.
3: Iowa people will do these jobs. I reject the idea that our people won't do these jobs. We have some of the most hardworking kids in the country.
1: Pastor Brad Sherman says Trump is right to address corruption in the visa program, but says migrant workers are important to some Iowa farming operations.
4: As long as it's legal and they're tracked, there's a place for it.
1: State Representative Eddie Andrews says the priority should be to fill Iowa jobs with Iowans and Americans. The debate aired on KCCI in Des Moines and Gray TV stations in Sioux City, Cedar Rapids, and the Quad Cities. 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
7: A walk-on man has been sentenced in connection to a home invasion which occurred in Cresco in August of 2024. Court records say 28-year-old Kevin Christopher Bell pled guilty to 2 counts of second-degree burglary, going armed with intent, and the use of a dangerous weapon in commission of a crime in the incident which occurred August 25th of 2024. Bell was sentenced to up to 15 years in prison for the crimes. Discussion on a potential City of Decorah policy regarding the use of spray chemicals on city land will likely take place later this summer. Discussion on the issue stemmed from when the Parks and Recreation officials sprayed the Will Baker Athletic Fields last month. At the May 4th City Council meeting,

0: local resident Steve McCarger said there were preschool children near the area at the time of the spraying, and the spraying contradicted what he called a community understanding to avoid pesticide use in that space. Several community residents raised the same concerns at this week's city council meeting. After a discussion at the council level, the council determined it was best to discuss the issue in a work session. City officials said since the June work session will focus on the fire station, the spring discussion will likely take place in July. The USDA report shows both corn and soybean planting are at 80% or more complete. Radio Iowa's Dar Danielson reports.
1: Corn planting is 88% complete, up 16% from last week. That puts the planting pace nearly even with last year and 6 percentage points ahead of the five-year average. 46% of corn has emerged, which is 8% behind last year. Soybean planting is right at 80%, nearly even with last year, 12% ahead of the five-year average. 28% of the beans have emerged. That's 10% behind last year and 3% ahead of the five-year average. Radio Iowa, I'm Dar Danielson.
0: An O-line man was taken into custody on two Fayette County warrants Tuesday morning. The Fayette County Sheriff's Office says 53-year-old Jerry Bass was wanted for possession of marijuana, possession of methamphetamine, possession of drug paraphernalia, and fifth-degree theft. And the Decorah School Board will meet in a special session this morning. The board will set a public hearing to modify next year's school calendar. The board is also expected to review compensation agreements for classified and administrative staff for next year. The meeting will begin at 8:30 this morning at the Central Administration Office. With the news, I'm Darren Swenson.
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5: Here's your river forecast. High of 60 today, under mainly clear skies, northerly winds 5 to 10 miles an hour. Tonight, 44. 60 tomorrow, mainly cloudy skies expected. Low 60s Friday, with a chance for showers. Much warmer Saturday, with highs in the upper 60s, chance for showers continues. I'm meteorologist Derek Height on 94.9 and 99.1 The River. Currently 41.
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Good morning, Josh Blake. It's our Wednesday get-together. Lots of things going on. We'll tell you about baseball coming up on the radio for tomorrow. And some other things for this weekend, Memorial Day weekend, you know. Here's the weekend, speaking of the weekend, on the river.

0: Don't you dare touch that dial. Because like the song says, you are out of time. You're almost there, but don't panic. There's still more music to come before you're completely engulfed in the blissful embrace of that little light you see in the distance. Soon you'll be healed, forgiven, and refreshed, free from all trauma, pain, guilt, and shame. You may even forget your own name. But before you dwell in that house forever, here's 30 minutes of easy listening to some slow tracks on 103.5 Dawn FM.
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0: Haley Reinhart on 94.9, 99.1, The River. Baseball tomorrow night, 7 o'clock. And walk-on Indians taking on East Buchanan. Catch the game right here, 7 o'clock this Thursday night on 94.9 and 99.1, The River. Real soon, Jefferson Starship. Good morning.
1: Could more dairies be using renewable energy? I'm Larry Lee with the Brownfield Dairy Update. A digital ag systems professor says renewable energy could emerge as a key tool for farmers and ranchers looking to manage fuel costs. Joe Luck with the University of Nebraska-Lincoln says the U.S. can follow a trend being used in other countries.
2: It's the idea of taking what once might have been thought of as a waste and turn it into something useful so you can reduce your expenses. And so that's what we've seen over the years, you know, dairy operations, especially if you look at, you know, areas over in Europe, they've been using methane that they've been generating as a fuel source for years.
1: He says that allows producers to build a self-sustainable operation by taking waste from feedlots or dairies and implementing digester systems.
2: If you have a pinch, like where we're seeing today with some things where It could be more than just the cost of it. It could be the availability, kind of to your point. When you can fill those in with sources that you have, I mean, it takes that uncertainty away.
1: Luck tells Brownfield methane-powered tractors are not widely used, but there are ways they can fit into an operation.
2: It's, again, just another way to fill in that that high cost of diesel. If you had a platform like this, all of a sudden now, you know, natural gas, the price hasn't come up quite that much.
1: Luck says this equipment can also run off natural gas, which provides producers another alternative fuel source. Cash dairy prices were mostly lower on Tuesday at the Chicago Mercantile Exchange. Dry whey unchanged at 69 cents, no sales. 40-pound cheese blocks went down 2.25 cents to 153.25, 15 sales there. Cheese barrels down 4 cents at 151.5, but no sales. Butter dropped 4 cents to 160, 12 sales recorded. Non-fat dry milk went down 1.5 cents at 225.5, 1 sale recorded. I'm Larry Lee with the Brownfield Dairy Update.
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0: 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Weather forecast on the way. 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
1: Radio Iowa Sports, good morning. I'm Tim Fisher. We'll start with college baseball, where the Iowa Hawkeyes advanced in the winner's bracket of the Big Ten tournament yesterday, knocking off Illinois by the final count of 10-6. The Hawkeyes had fallen behind early before rallying to tie it, seeing Illinois retake the lead. Then the Hawkeyes used a big 5-run seventh inning, capped off by a 3-run homer to go on to the victory. The Hawkeyes advance to today's matchup, where they will take on 12-seeded Michigan State. Minor League Baseball AAA, the Iowa Cubs dropped the opener of their series with Memphis at Principal Park by the final count of 6-3. Class A in the Midwest League, the Quad City River Bandits dropped the opener of their series hosting Beloit by the final count of 10-1. The Cedar Rapids Colonels pick up a 10-5 series opening victory at Peoria. I'm Tim Fisher, Radio Iowa Sports.
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7: Here's your river forecast. High of 60 today, under mainly clear skies, northerly winds 5 to 10 miles an hour. Tonight, 44. 60 tomorrow, mainly cloudy skies expected. Low 60s Friday, with a chance for showers. Much warmer Saturday, with highs in the upper 60s, chance for showers continues. I'm meteorologist Derek Hite on 94.9 and 99.1 The River. 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

0: safe to show. Little Talks of Monsters and Men, 94.9, 99.1. The River. This weekend, Memorial Day weekend. If you're looking for something to do, maybe on Monday, Memorial Day ham dinner drive-through. It's the Burr Oak United Methodist Church, Burr Oak, Iowa, 10:30 to 1. And a ham and scalloped potatoes, baked beans, coleslaw, roll, and dessert. $15 per meal. But yeah, drive through, grab your meal. The weather is supposed to be nice at this point for Monday. So head over to the Burr Oak Methodist Church. Starts 10:30 Monday.
1: This is Agribusiness Matters on the Iowa Agribusiness Radio Network. I'm Mark Magnuson. United States Senator Chuck Grassley says there is little room for bargaining in the Senate on a key farm bill demand from Democrats. We will hear more from Senator Grassley next.
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1: Senator Chuck Grassley says that Ag Democrats are asking for too much in farm bill negotiations as the House bill now moves to the Senate.
3: What they want us to do is undo the anti-fraud provisions that were in the tax bill of a year ago.
1: Grassley argues that forcing states with high SNAP error rates to pay more of their food stamp cost is the best way to fight fraud. He says delaying the issue will cost billions.
3: If we did it for 2 years, it would cost $18 billion. If we did it for 1 year, it would be $8 billion. And if there's fraud in programs, we can't justify it any more than we could let Minnesota get away with billions being wasted in daycare.
1: Food stamp reform has derailed farm bill negotiations in Congress for 3 years, says Grassley.
3: But we haven't passed a five-year farm bill. Thank God the House passed it. Thank God that Boozman is working real hard to get 60 votes for a bipartisan bill over here in the United States Senate.
1: The House passed its farm bill with a vote of 224 to 200, with 14 Democrats backing the bill. But there were no changes to SNAP reforms. Senator Grassley made his comments on Tuesday during his weekly ag conference call with farm broadcasters and reporters. 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
1: 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U.S. Health and Human Services Secretary Robert Kennedy Jr. will join Governor Kim Reynolds at the state capitol at noon today as she signs Iowa's Make America Healthy Again bill into law.

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6: A walk-on man has been sentenced in connection to a home invasion which occurred in Cresco in August of 2024. Court records say 28-year-old Kevin Christopher Bell pled guilty to two counts of second-degree burglary, going armed with intent, and the use of a dangerous weapon in commission of a crime in the incident which occurred August 25th of 2024. Bell was sentenced to up to 15 years in prison for the crimes. Discussion on a potential City of Decorah policy regarding the use of spray chemicals on city land will likely take place later this summer. Discussion on the issue stemmed from when the Parks and Recreation officials sprayed the Will Baker Athletic Fields last month. At the May 4th City Council meeting, local resident Steve McCarger said there were preschool children near the area at the time of the spraying, and the spraying contradicted what he called a community understanding to avoid pesticide use in that space. Several community residents raised the same concerns at this week's city council meeting. After a discussion at the council level, the council determined it was best to discuss the issue in a work session. City officials said since the June work session will focus on the fire station, the spring discussion will likely take place in July. The USDA report shows both corn and soybean planting are at 80% or more complete. Radio Iowa's Dar Danielson reports.
7: Corn planting is 88% complete, up 16% from last week. That puts the planting pace nearly even with last year and 6 percentage points ahead of the 5-year average. 46% of corn has emerged, which is 8% behind last year. Soybean planting is right at 80%, nearly even with last year, 12% ahead of the 5-year average. 28% of the beans have emerged. That's 10% behind last year and 3% ahead of the 5-year average. Radio Iowa, I'm Dar Danielson.
6: An Owine man was taken into custody on two Fayette County warrants Tuesday morning. The Fayette County Sheriff's Office says 53-year-old Jerry Bass was wanted for possession of marijuana, possession of methamphetamine, possession of drug paraphernalia, and fifth-degree theft. And the Decorah School Board will meet in a special session this morning. The board will set a public hearing to modify next year's school calendar. And the board is also expected to review compensation agreements for classified and administrative staff for next year. The meeting will begin at 8:30 this morning at the Central Administration Office. With the news, I'm Darren Swenson.
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2: Here's your river forecast. High temperatures reach up to 60 today under mainly clear skies. North winds 5 to 10 miles an hour. Mainly cloudy tonight. Lows around 43. Cloudy skies with a few peaks of sun. Tomorrow, highs around 60. 61 Friday with a chance for showers. 68 Saturday. Showers continue. I'm meteorologist Derek Height on 94.9 and 99.1 The River. Right now, it's 43 degrees.
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Local sports on the way with Darren Swenson. And a Fox Sports update, too. Here's John Mayer.

0: Al Jarreau on 94.9 99.1 The River. The Haugi Annual Memorial Luncheon is this Saturday from 11 to 1. And that's at the Haugi Lutheran Church. They're on Middle Hesper Road, Decorah, rural Decorah. Pulled pork, shredded chicken sandwiches, baked beans, salad, dessert, and drink. 11 to 1 this Saturday. And a free will donation will be welcome to support the Haugi Church or the cemetery.
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2: Arsenal has won the Premier League for the 2025-2026 season following Man City's draw today with AFC Bournemouth at one apiece. Arsenal winning the first league title in 22 years. Right now, playing in the 84th minute, Chelsea leads Tottenham Hotspur by a score of 2-1. Tottenham could avoid possible relegation with a win today. Game one of the East Finals, Cavs and Knicks, 8 o'clock Eastern Time. Knicks listing OG Anunoby as probable for tonight's game with a hamstring strain. Michigan forward Merez Johnson Jr. will keep his name in the 2026 NBA draft. While in the NHL, the Vancouver Canucks fired head coach Adam Foote after just one season. Vegas and Colorado skate in game one of the West Finals tomorrow. Chiefs wide receiver Rashee Rice will serve 30 days in jail for violating his probation after testing positive for marijuana. He will miss OTAs and a mandatory minicamp. Carlos Alcaraz will not play at Wimbledon this summer as he recovers from wrist surgery.
3: For the third straight season, the South Winnipeg boys golf team will be heading to the state tournament in the one-day delayed boys district golf meet at Lake Mills on Tuesday. Southwind won the event shooting a 310. St. Ansgar was second with a 318, and Harris Lake Park was third with a 323. Individually for the Warriors, Sid Hesse was the runner-up, shooting a 76, and Cale Kleppe and Mattson Winnings ended up third with a 77. The 1A State Boys Golf Meet will take place next Tuesday and Wednesday in Newton. Also from that district, Nicholas Bernhard of Turkey Valley qualified as an individual. He shot a 78 on Tuesday. Postseason softball Class A Section 1, it was Southland defeating Mabel Canton 10-6. The Cougars will now move to the consolation side of the bracket. They will take on Bethlehem Academy Thursday at Austin. Class A Section 1, the top seed Caledonia knocked off Rochester Lewards 5-0. The Warriors will now face St. Charles Thursday at Rochester. Regular season scores from last night. In girls soccer, it was Decorah over North Fayette Valley 2-1. In baseball, East Buchanan knocked off Key High 7-3 and Crestwood over Riceville by a 6-2 margin. The postseason schedule will continue today in girls golf and 3A regional girls golf at West Delaware. Decorah will participate in that event. In the 2A regional final at Waterloo, MFL will participate as a team, and Taryn Mosier and Cassie Tilleris for North Fayette Valley will participate as individuals, and Southwind will host the 1A regional final at the Southwind Golf and Country Club. The Warriors will be participating in that event. Substate tennis will take place today on the boys' side. Class 1A Substate 5 will be played in Decorah, the semifinals. We'll have Clear Lake taking on Decorah and Applington Parkersburg taking on Grundy Center, and the winners will play for the right to head to the state tournament. Postseason baseball gets underway in Minnesota tonight. Class A Section 1, Spring Grove will be at Blooming Prairie, and Mabel Cant will be at United South Central. Double A Section 1, Chatfield will be at Caledonia, and Fillmore Central, Lanesboro will be at Lake City. And former Spring Grove prep Tyson Grindy for Dakota State will open up competition today in the decathlon at the NAIA National Track Meet taking place in Asheville, North Carolina. That is a look at sports for a Wednesday morning. I'm Darren Swenson.
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9: Here's your river forecast. High temperatures reach up to 60 today under mainly clear skies. North winds 5 to 10 miles an hour. Mainly cloudy tonight. Lows around 43. Cloudy skies with a few peaks of sun. Tomorrow, highs around 60. 61 Friday with a chance for showers. 68 Saturday. Showers continue. I'm meteorologist Derek Hite on 94.9 and 99.1 The River. Right now, it's 43 degrees.
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7:35, good morning. Josh Blake on our Wednesday get-together. We'll talk soda refills or pop refills coming up in just a bit. 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

0: They are the Anxiety. Good morning. It's 94.9, 99.1 The River. High today of 62. Right now, 44. McDonald's is phasing out its famous self-serve soda machines. Fortunately, the news isn't as dire as we first thought. Well, the fast food giant is gradually removing self-serve soda fountains from the dining rooms with a full phase-out planned by 2032. There's a little bit of time left, but they're gradually phasing it out. There's good news. Instead, McDonald's says the move is meant to create a more consistent experience across dine-in, drive-through, delivery, and mobile app orders. And some restaurants have already switched to the new crew pour system. Company also cited factors like food safety, theft prevention, and fewer dine-in customers behind the decision. So, there you go. That's their reasoning.
1: Corn and soybeans are both in the red to start today. This is Market Matters on the Iowa Agribusiness Radio Network. I'm Dustin Huffman. Front month corn futures about 2 cents lower here on the overnight. Soybeans anywhere from 2 to 4 cents lower. We'll take a look at those numbers coming up here very soon. Yesterday we saw July corn drop almost 2 cents. Soybeans fell almost 3.5 cents, and Kansas City wheat was unchanged. We saw Tuesday's farm market starting the session with higher prices and then fading with enough bullishness to trim losses. As it appears, the tension in the Middle East has calmed for now, and traders will focus on U.S. crops growing weather going forward. Crude oil prices have retreated but remain elevated. Today, EIA releases petroleum status report, including week's ethanol production. No other major reports are scheduled, and traders are going to continue monitoring planting and growing season along with the ongoing conflict in the Middle East. The Dow right now is trading down 322 points. Asian markets are trading lower. European markets are mixed. On the livestock side of things, feeder cattle provided enough support to the cattle complex, dragging live cattle futures higher. May feeder cattle go off the board on Thursday. Hog futures again moved in the other direction with no interest in spillover trading. June futures fell below support, potentially influencing further weakness. Opening cattle calls them to be steady to higher. Hogs look to be lower to mixed. We'll take a look at the numbers coming up right after this.
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1: On the overnight, July corn is down 3.25 at 472 even. December new crop down 2.75 at 495. July beans 3.25 lower at 1206.25. November new crop down 3.75 at 1199.25. Soybean meal down $2 at $330.30 per ton. Soy oil 6 cents higher at $75.50. Chicago wheat 2.75 higher at $6.70 even. Kansas winter wheat up 3.5 at $707.25. Kansas spring wheat 1.25 higher at $736 even. Minneapolis spring wheat 4 cents higher at $7.50. Oats trading 4.25 higher at $384.75. That's Market Matters on the Iowa Agribusiness Radio Network.
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Here's Stephen Bishop.

It was 1978. That song was new on the radio. Stephen Bishop, Everybody Needs Love. Isn't that the truth? That recording, in fact, featured, while Stephen Bishop singing and playing the acoustic guitar, Ray Parker Jr. played guitar on that, and also Michael Cimbello. You remember him?

0: Adam Decora. Pledge of Allegiance, Winnesee County Youth Beef Team. Take it away.
1: I pledge allegiance to the flag of the United States of America and to the republic for which it stands, one nation, under God, indivisible, with liberty and justice for all.
2: This is Radio Iowa. Four Republicans running for governor were asked about Iowa's water quality during a debate that aired last night on KCCI and Gray TV stations in Sioux City, Cedar Rapids, and the Quad Cities. Businessman Zach Lane says the state should offer incentives to farmers who bury fertilizer below a field surface to prevent runoff.
3: Farmers do not want to lose their inputs. And right now we're losing 30% to 50%. So by providing refundable tax credits, they'll put it on cost parity. We're actually able to save them money.
2: Former state agency director Adam Steen says farmers are already planting buffer strips, cover crops, and changing the timing of phosphate applications.
4: There are innovators right now that have different products, different services that they can use that's going to bolster the ability to keep nitrates out of our water.
2: Pastor Brad Sherman says there is a place for government to step in and put the focus on soil health, while State Representative Eddie Andrews says some amount of state regulation and direction is needed. I'm Matt Kelly. This is Radio Iowa.
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0: On this sunny Wednesday, we'll get you updated with news and news director Darren Swenson. Take it away.
9: A walk-on man has been sentenced in connection to a home invasion which occurred in Cresco in August of 2024. Court records say 28-year-old Kevin Christopher Bell pled guilty to two counts of second-degree burglary, going armed with intent, and the use of a dangerous weapon in commission of a crime in the incident which occurred August 25th of 2024. Bell was sentenced to up to 15 years in prison for the crimes. Discussion on a potential City of Decora policy regarding the use of spray chemicals on city land will likely take place later this summer. Discussion on the issue stemmed from when the Parks and Recreation officials sprayed the Will Baker Athletic Fields last month. At the May 4th City Council meeting, local resident Steve McCarger said there were preschool children near the area at the time of the spraying, and the spraying contradicted what he called a community understanding to avoid pesticide use in that space. Several community residents raised the same concerns at this week's city council meeting. After a discussion at the council level, the council determined it was best to discuss the issue in a work session. City officials said since the June work session will focus on the fire station, the spring discussion will likely take place in July. The USDA report shows both corn and soybean planting are at 80% or more complete. Radio Iowa's Dar Danielson reports.
10: Corn planting is 88% complete, up 16% from last week. That puts the planting pace nearly even with last year and 6 percentage points ahead of the 5-year average. 46% of corn has emerged, which is 8% behind last year. Soybean planting is right at 80%, nearly even with last year, 12% ahead of the 5-year average. 28% of the beans have emerged. That's 10% behind last year and 3% ahead of the 5-year average. Radio Iowa, I'm Dar Danielson.
9: An Owine man was taken into custody on two Fayette County warrants Tuesday morning. The Fayette County Sheriff's Office says 53-year-old Jerry Bass was wanted for possession of marijuana, possession of methamphetamine, possession of drug paraphernalia, and fifth-degree theft. And the Decora School

0: board will meet in a special session this morning. The board will set a public hearing to modify next year's school calendar. And the board is also expected to review compensation agreements for classified and administrative staff for next year. The meeting will begin at 8:30 this morning at the Central Administration Office. With the news, I'm Darren Swenson.
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1: 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Martin Grau Funeral Home in Waukon's handling the arrangements for Sandy Hesse, 77 of Waukon.
2: A celebration lifer, David Leroy Edgar, age 85 of Reedstown, will be held on Friday at the Back Roads Church at 11:30 a.m. Visitation will be held from 9 a.m. until the time of services. 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
1: Funeral services for Gerald L. Kruger, 89, of Leroy, Minnesota, will be held on Friday, 2 o'clock at the Lime Springs Community Center. 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
2: A visitation will be held for Ronald Driscoll Sr., age 78, of Lafarge, on Friday at 10 a.m. from 10 until noon at the Lafarge Free Methodist Church. 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
8: Here's your river forecast. Sunshine mixed with clouds at times today. With daytime highs approaching 60. Northerly winds 5 to 10 miles an hour. Lows dip down to about 43 tonight. Mainly cloudy skies expected. Cloudy skies with a few peaks of sun tomorrow. High temperatures reach up to 60. I'm meteorologist Derek Height on 94.9 and 99.1 The River. Currently 45.
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0: The River, it's 8:33. Good morning. 62 for a high later on today. Right now it's 45, and did you ever realize or notice that you get more done at a coffee shop than at home? You know, you bring your computer in. Well, there's actually science behind it. Experts say it's not just the caffeine, and it's the environment. Coffee shops give you just, you know, a mix of just enough noise and activity to keep your brain engaged without overwhelming you. And that background buzz can actually boost focus and even boost creativity. There's also mindset shift. When you leave home and you go somewhere new, yeah, your brain treats it like a reset and then gets into work mode faster. Plus, being around other people that are working creates a subtle pressure to stay on task, you know, a little competition type of thing going on. So try that sometime if you're having a slump of being creative or getting things done. Yeah, bring your computer or tablet to a coffee shop.
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6: Here's your river forecast. Sunshine mixed with clouds at times today. Daytime highs approaching 60. Northerly winds 5 to 10 miles an hour. Lows dip down to about 43 tonight. Mainly cloudy skies expected. Cloudy skies with a few peaks of sun tomorrow. High temperatures reach up to 60. I'm meteorologist Derek Height on 94.9 and 99.1 The River. Currently 45.
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The music of your lifetime. 94.9, 99.1 FM, The River. Good morning, Josh. And we're in the middle of the work week, Wednesday, Memorial Day coming up this weekend, Monday. And here's Chicago.

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1: Here's your river forecast. Sunshine mixed with clouds at times today, with daytime highs approaching 60. Northerly winds 5 to 10 miles an hour. Lows dip down to about 43 tonight. Mainly cloudy skies expected. Cloudy skies with a few peaks of sun tomorrow. High temperatures reach up to 60. I'm meteorologist Derek Height on 94.9 and 99.1 The River. Currently 50.
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And from 2014, this song was on the charts. 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

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Here's Steve Perry.

0: 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Weather forecast on the way. Tina Turner coming up real soon. And now the opening markets.
1: Cash hogs are expected to open pretty much unchanged on Wednesday. I'm John Perkins with a Brownfield market update. General call for cash hog business this morning is steady, but there could be kind of a lower undertone as it does not look like buyers are going to be all that aggressive ahead of the long holiday weekend. The pork carcass cutout value on Tuesday afternoon was down $1.48 at $96.88. The estimated hog slaughter yesterday was 485,000 head. That's down 1,000 on the week, but up about 2,000 on the year. Box beef was higher with choice of another 361 at $395.75. Select beef yesterday, 335 higher at $393.58. In Chicago this morning, July beans are down 7.5. July corn is 6.25 lower. July wheat in Chicago is down 2.75. Soybeans and corn are both down, watching U.S. planting weather, expecting generally good progress in many areas, with mostly beneficial rain in the forecast for much of the region. So that's not to say that there aren't going to be some areas of flooding where that's a concern and potential for replanting, but on the balance, nationally at least, things do look pretty good right now for corn and soybean planting. Crush margins solid on beans. Ethanol margins for corn have dipped a little bit, but are above average for this time of year. And wheat is mixed. Rain in the central and southern plains is likely too late to be too much help for hard red winter. And there is talk about wheat planted area in Australia being limited by input costs. Live and feeder cattle are down on profit taking as they wait for widespread direct business and Friday afternoon's USDA cattle on feeder port. June live's down 167 at 252.87. August is 282 lower at 244.42. August feeders are down 255 at 361.10. And on yesterday's lower move in pork, June hogs are down 40 at 97.52. July lean 17 lower at 101.97. We are online at brownfieldagnews.com. John Perkins, Brownfield.
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0: We've got sunshine this morning, high later today 62, clouds moving in, and then cloudy tonight, low 45, 61 tomorrow, 62 on Friday. Good chance of some showers Friday night, but the weekend looking pretty nice for our Memorial Day holiday. 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

0: This is Radio Iowa. Four Republicans running for governor were asked about Iowa's water quality during a debate that aired last night on KCCI and Gray TV stations in Sioux City, Cedar Rapids, and the Quad Cities. Businessman Zach Lane says the state should offer incentives to farmers who bury fertilizer below a field surface to prevent runoff.
1: Farmers do not want to lose their inputs. And right now we're losing 30% to 50%. So by providing refundable tax credits, they'll put it on cost parity, we're actually able to save them money.
0: Former state agency director Adam Steen says farmers are already planting buffer strips, cover crops, and changing the timing of phosphate applications.
2: There are innovators right now that have different products, different services that they can use that's going to bolster the ability to keep nitrates out of our water.
0: Pastor Brad Sherman says there is a place for government to step in and put the focus on soil health. Well, State Representative Eddie Andrews says some amount of state regulation and direction is needed. I'm Matt Kelly. This is Radio Iowa.
3: 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It's time to run it. Run it until the grass becomes long and the hedges duck and cover. Then run it again. Steel. 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
4: He needs an adult in his life to hang out with. Or go to the

0: Sheriff John DeGeorge has announced he will seek a third term. DeGeorge has served with the Fillmore County Sheriff's Office for 29 years, working his way up from deputy to undercover narcotics investigator to patrol sergeant to captain. He was first elected sheriff in 2018. DeGeorge said in a campaign announcement, quote, "Our commitment to the people of Fillmore County remains the same as it always has, providing professional, effective public safety, maintaining strong community connections, and ensuring that Fillmore County remains a great place to live." With this information update, I'm Darren Swenson.
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3: Your river forecast. Sunshine mixed with clouds at times today. Daytime highs approaching 60. Northerly winds 5 to 10 miles an hour. Lows dip down to about 43 tonight. Mainly cloudy skies expected. Cloudy skies with a few peaks of sun tomorrow. High temperatures reach up to 60. I'm meteorologist Derek Height on 94.9 and 99.1 The River. 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

0: This is John Tesh on the River, 94.9 and 99.1 FM. Well, look at this. Here's some great news. Millennials apparently are making a big difference in the divorce rate. It is plummeting. John Tesh with you, and this is according to public policy professor Justin Wolfers from the University of Michigan and a leading authority on divorce. He says the divorce rate isn't just declining because fewer people are getting married. Professor Wolfers says it's because millennials are staying married, and it's a trend that will continue to increase over the next few decades. Many of them say they watched their boomer parents argue themselves into divorce court, and they want their lives to be secure and stable. And because more millennials are getting prenuptial agreements, and that's a fact, it means they're talking about money and debt before getting married. This also brings down the divorce rate, since, of course, so many marriages end over money issues. We know this to be true. One more reason millennials are bringing down the divorce rate, they're waiting longer to get married. Statistics show if a couple marries when they're over the age of 25, they are far less likely to divorce.
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0: And coming up, you want to boost your immune system and make your body better at fighting off cancer? Yes, you do. I'm going to share the nutrient-rich foods. Biomedical researcher Dr. Christopher Hess now recommends that we add to our diet today. And here's a hint that has a lot to do with magnesium.

0: 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Here's an important piece of health intelligence I want to share with you. If you want to boost your immune system and then make your body better at fighting off things like cancer, experts say eat more foods rich in magnesium. So avocados, spinach, bananas, beans, maybe even a supplement. This is from Dr. Christopher Hess, a biomedical researcher at Switzerland's University of Basel. The main weapons our body uses to destroy cancer cells and stave off tumors are the infection-killing T cells I'm always talking about. They're produced by our immune system. But lab experiments by Dr. Hess's team found that T cells are most effective in a magnesium-rich environment. And other research backs this up. In one study, cancerous growth spread faster in animals with limited magnesium. And in human cancer patients, when their magnesium levels were low, well, immunotherapies designed to boost the body's immune function, they tended to be less effective. And that's not all. Magnesium also improves muscle and nerve function. It can build bone, it reduces the risk of diabetes and heart disease, and even Alzheimer's. Magnesium-rich foods include avocados, spinach, bananas, beans, lentils, almonds, and cashews, as well as, believe it or not, dark chocolate, and then oily fish like salmon and mackerel and anchovies.
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0: And coming up, a big paycheck won't make you happy, but a solid savings account will. I'm going to share the latest intel from the journal Emotion that finds our satisfaction with life increases when we know we have money saved for a rainy day.
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1: Cash hogs, rather hog futures are mixed. Soybeans, cattle, and corn are lower. I'm John Perkins with a Brownfield Market Update. When it comes to short stature corn, it all started with Stein. For decades, they've been focused on unique hybrids that deliver top yields. Stein invented short stature corn, then they perfected it. Stein has yield. Soybeans are lower this morning. Watching U.S. planting, expecting generally good progress in many areas. Crush margins remain solid, canceling out some of the bearishness attached to slow exports. July beans are down 11 at 11.98 and a half. August is 11 lower at 11.99. July bean meal's down $1.90 at 3.3040. July bean oil's 50 points lower at 74.94. Corn's down, expecting solid planting progress in much of the region with mostly beneficial rain in the forecast for some areas. Ethanol margins are above average for this time of year. July's down 7 3/4 at 4.67 and a half. September corn's down 7 at 670 at 4.74 and a quarter. And after the firm, the mixed start to the day, wheat has turned lower. Rain in the central and southern plains is likely too late to be much help for hard red winter. Also, the trade's very concerned about pricing wheat further above export demand than it already is. July Chicago's down 7 1/2 at 6.59 3/4. On the general bearishness in grains and oil seeds, July cotton's down 96 at 81.37. July rice is 5 1/2 lower at 12.91 1/2. Live and feeder cattle are seeing some profit taking ahead of widespread direct business and Fridays on feeder port. June live's down $1.47 at 253.07. August is 2.47 lower, 244.77. August feeders are down 2.67 at 360.97. Hogs are mixed, adjusting spreads and keeping an eye on demand, which has been kind of bearish this week. June's down 17 at 97.75. July's up 2 at 102.17. Brownfield.
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0: 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Welcome back to the Intelligence for Life radio program. John Tesh with you. Did you know that a big paycheck will not make you and me happy? But we do know that a solid savings account will make us very happy. According to the journal Emotion, our satisfaction with life increases when we know we have money socked away. In the study, researchers from UC Riverside looked at data from nearly 600 bank customers. They had the bank customers fill out surveys about how stressed they were about their finances, how satisfied they were with their lives, along with the balances of their checking and savings accounts. The more money people had sitting in bank accounts, the more satisfied they were with their lives, and the more comfortable people felt about their finances. In fact, having money saved was more important to a person's happiness than how much they earned. Because you can earn a big salary, but if you spend it all, you'll still feel financially insecure. Once a person had $1,000 saved up, they felt a whole lot better. So no matter how big or small your paycheck is, save a little every month, your happiness will go up dramatically.
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7: Here's your river forecast. Sunshine mixed with clouds at times today. With daytime highs approaching 60. Northerly winds 5 to 10 miles an hour. Lows dip down to about 43 tonight. Mainly cloudy skies expected. Cloudy skies with a few peaks of sun tomorrow. High temperatures reach up to 60. I'm meteorologist Derek Height on 94.9 and 99.1 The River. Right now, it's 52 degrees.
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1: Hey, parents, does your baby really need a play date with another baby? I mean, they can't even talk, and all they want to do is stick things in their mouth, cry, and babble on. The experts say, yes, you need to make more baby play dates. Researchers at McGill University say 6-month-old babies are more interested in listening to the babbling of other babies than adults. They're basically speaking the same language. That helps them communicate better with others starting at an early age, even if you don't understand what they're saying.

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7: Here's your river forecast. Sunshine mixed with clouds at times today, with daytime highs approaching 60. Northerly winds 5 to 10 miles an hour. Lows dip down to about 43 tonight. Mainly cloudy skies expected. Cloudy skies with a few peaks of sun tomorrow. High temperatures reach up to 60. I'm meteorologist Derek Height on 94.9 and 99.1 The River. Right now, it's 52 degrees.
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0: This is John Tesh on the River, 94.9 and 99.1 FM. Making you the smartest person in the room, it is the John Tesh Radio Show, and it's safe to say our growing interest in gardening isn't going anywhere. This is according to a new National Gardening Survey, which found that more than 20 million novice gardeners, and I count myself among you, picked up a trowel for the first time last year, and surprisingly, most of them were men under the age of 35. So what is the biggest gardening trend for this year? Growing food crops and other edible plants are the top priority. And today's younger gardeners plan to stick with the hobby for years to come. The reason? Younger adults are putting off having kids longer than any previous generation. And for those who feel the urge to nurture something, plants are offering a perfect fit. And then, many home gardeners describe their plants as a form of therapy. I agree. Because the daily routine of watering and weeding forces us to slow down and be in the moment, which is proven to lower stress and boost our mood. Yay, plants.
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0: And coming up, you want to maximize your workout? One simple move that takes just minutes a day can do the trick. I'll tell you what the researchers at the University of Miami had their football players do to feel stronger and more focused. And you can do this too to win your workout. Stand by.

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1: You know, I love the workout intel that our researchers find, and here's some great stuff now. If you want to maximize your workout, the experts are saying, try meditation. I never would have connected meditation to a workout. But apparently, meditating regularly can make you happier and stronger and calmer. So University of Miami researchers, they studied college football athletes during 4 weeks of preseason training. It turns out those who practiced mindful meditation for just 12 minutes a day, they stayed calmer under pressure, they were more in the moment on the field, they were actually better players, and they were less stressed during long hours of intense exercise, and they felt less pain. They were less than half as likely to make mistakes on computerized tests that measured focus compared to athletes who did little meditation or none. So why would meditation be connected to better fitness and focus? Well, I get the focus thing. It strengthens the prefrontal cortex, the area of the brain used for planning and decision-making, and it also creates new neural pathways that help you stay in the moment, which can make you faster, more focused on what's happening with your body, with your teammates, and your opponents, and it can reduce your risk of injury. Plus, when you're super tuned into your body, you know when it's safe to push beyond your current fitness level and do another 10 planks or that extra lap in the pool, for example, or if it's necessary to stop and rest. Psychiatrist Dr. Sarah Lazar from Harvard Medical School says this, and don't miss it. Meditation helps our brain compartmentalize and distance itself from things like pain and desire. Her research shows that people who meditate regularly, they feel pain 22% less intensely. They're also better able to postpone what they want to do, like immediately sitting down to rest, which encourages them to physically push themselves further than they ever believed possible. And that helps ramp up their fitness and focus to the next level. I'm going to meditate before my next workout, and I will give you my results.
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1: And coming up, when little kids interact with smart devices like Amazon's Alexa, the American Academy of Pediatrics tells us it often teaches them to be rude. I'll share new research in a moment that shows little kids are becoming bossier because of smart devices.

0: Thank you very much. We'll see you in a few minutes.
1: I'm John Tesh. 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The 411 so your life doesn't become a 911.
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6: Here's your river forecast. Sunshine mixed with clouds at times today, with daytime highs approaching 60. Northerly winds 5 to 10 miles an hour. Lows dip down to about 43 tonight. Mainly cloudy skies expected. Cloudy skies with a few peaks of sun. Tomorrow, high temperatures reach up to 60. I'm meteorologist Derek Height on 94.9 and 99.1 The River. Right now, 54.
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0: This is John Tesh on the River, 94.9 and 99.1 FM. It's pretty cute, right, to watch little kids interact with smart devices like Amazon's Alexa. But experts are saying it may also be teaching them to be rude. This comes from the American Academy of Pediatrics, who studied this. They say children as young as one are now interacting with Amazon's Alexa long before they can type or swipe. But new studies show little kids are becoming bossier because of it. Oh, I can see this happening. For example, Carnegie Mellon found that more preschool kids are displaying bossy behavior with their peers because they're getting used to barking commands at Alexa and always getting what they want. Like, Alexa, play my favorite song. Alexa, I want to play a game. But that bossy behavior can spill over into interactions with other kids and parents. And when a human doesn't respond the same way as Alexa by following instructions, many kids have been observed getting angry and calling people names. Dr. David Hill of the American Academy of Pediatrics says, when kids practice rudeness at home with something they perceive to be their servant, there's nothing keeping them from being equally rude to anybody in a service role or seeing everybody as their servant. So parents, say the experts, need to make sure kids learn the rules of politeness always apply.
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0: This is Radio Iowa. At this hour, Governor Kim Reynolds is scheduled to sign Iowa's Make America Healthy Again bill into law and a state capitol ceremony. U.S. Health and Human Services Secretary Robert Kennedy Jr. is to be there and will later unveil a national initiative on youth screen time guidelines. When severe weather blew through parts of Iowa Monday night, warning sirens in one southwest Iowa county did not go off. Page County Emergency Manager Jill Harvey blames outdated equipment for the failures in Clarinda and Brattyville, though she adds, we shouldn't rely on those sirens.
1: They're not meant for people in their homes to be hearing, and that's their first alert that there's severe weather. I say that often, don't rely on sirens for those reasons. Have other ways to receive those warnings.
0: Harvey says it's fortunate there was no significant damage or injuries. An Iowa man who was found guilty of murdering his estranged wife and two others on Easter Sunday of 1980 has died in prison. Charles Kolor of St. Anthony was 81. This is Radio Iowa.
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0: to patrol sergeant to captain. He was first elected sheriff in 2018. DeGeorge said in a campaign announcement, quote, "Our commitment to the people of Fillmore County remains the same as it always has, providing professional, effective public safety, maintaining strong community connections, and ensuring that Fillmore County remains a great place to live." With this information update, I'm Darren Swenson.
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3: Here's your river forecast. Sunshine mixed with clouds at times this afternoon, with daytime highs approaching 60. Winds out of the north, 5 to 10 miles an hour. Lows dip down to about 43 tonight, mainly cloudy skies expected. Daytime highs approaching 60. Tomorrow, mainly cloudy skies expected. I'm meteorologist Derek Height on 94.9 and 99.1, The River. Currently 54.
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1: So, Gib, for 50 years, doctors have told people with bad knees the same thing. Rest, ice, elevate. And now it turns out, and you know this, a brand new analysis of nearly 700 patients found that the single most effective thing you can do for chronic knee pain is the opposite of rest. It's called isometric loading, holding a muscle under tension without moving the joint. We talked about this. 69% reduction in pain. Isometrics.
2: This is where, so isometric just means you don't move it, right? Without movement. Isometric, you're just getting the muscle tense. But this is something that we also know, that a lot of joint pain is because of a weakness in the muscles that surround it. And if you want to stabilize a joint, you need to get the muscles around it stronger. Yet another reason, another way that leg strength correlates with better health outcomes. As we age, you have to work on it. You've got to stay strong. And one of our favorite exercises, if you're healthy enough to do it, in order to create that strength in your leg. We're talking about the coaching calls all the time. And that is a wall sit. That's an isometric exercise that strengthens the muscles around your knee.

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6: 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Here's a bit of science and research you can share with your friends to impress them. Did you know that your water bill can reveal how lonely you are? Because people who take the longest showers are more likely the ones who are lonely and isolated. The research from Yale University says many people who take long, hot showers or baths are using that warmth as a substitute for the emotional warmth that might be lacking in their lives. Something to think about.
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0: I'm John Tesh. This is the place where you can solve your money problems, your family issues, a place to improve your love life, and help you lose those 10 pounds.
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0: This is the 411 so your life doesn't become a 911.
2: Another slow start for direct cash cattle business, and cash hogs are lower at midday. Hello, I'm Megan Grebner with the Brownfield Livestock Market Report. It's another slow start for direct cash cattle trade activity. Bids and asking prices have been elusive this week. While there's been a few deals that have been reported in the north, it hasn't been enough to set an accurate price trend for the week. Cattle on feed numbers from the USDA are out on Friday, which could delay any significant trade volume until then. Boxed beef was mixed at midday with light and moderate demand for moderate offerings. Choice down $1.54 at $3.94.21. Select was $1.28 higher at $3.94.86. At the Kingsville Livestock Auction in Missouri, steer calves weighing less than 600 pounds sold $5 to $15 lower. Heavier weights were steady. Heifers were also steady. The USDA says demand was moderate to good for the moderate supply. The demand for calves has still been good, but buyers haven't been as aggressive as they were a few weeks ago. Medium and large one feeder steer 601 to 649 pounds brought $435 to $480. Medium and large one feeder heifers 608 to 646 pounds brought $388 to $430. Cash hog prices at the major directs are lower at midday with moderate negotiated purchases. The cash hog market has really struggled with consistency. Supplies of market-ready hogs are ample, which continues to give processors leverage, and they haven't been as aggressive in their procurement efforts, likely because of this upcoming holiday weekend, and needs have mostly been met. Demand remains in question, especially on the global market. Now, there's been some bright spots, but there are still long-term concerns that linger. Domestic demand could see a boost with the official return of summer grilling season. Bears and gilts at the National Daily Direct are down 73 cents with a weighted average of 93.62. No comparison at the Iowa, Minnesota, but a weighted average of 94.67. The weighted average for the Western Corn Belt was 94.08. At Illinois, slaughter sales were steady with moderate demand for light to moderate offerings at $47 to $59. Barrows and gilts were steady with moderate demand for moderate offerings at $47 to $57. And pork values were lower at midday, down 70 cents at 96.18. Bellies were down sharply. Ribs, picnics, loins, and butts were also lower, while hams were higher. I'm Megan Grebner for Brownfield.
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18: Here's your river forecast. Sunshine mixed with clouds at times this afternoon, with daytime highs approaching 60. Winds out of the north, 5 to 10 miles an hour. Lows dip down to about 43 tonight. Mainly cloudy skies expected. Daytime highs approaching 60. Tomorrow, mainly cloudy skies expected. I'm meteorologist Derek Height on 94.9 and 99.1 The River. Currently 54.
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9: Here's your river forecast. Sunshine mixed with clouds at times this afternoon, with daytime highs approaching 60. Northerly winds 5 to 10 miles an hour. Mainly cloudy skies expected tonight. Lows dip down to about 43. Cloudy skies expected tomorrow. High temperatures reach up to 59. I'm meteorologist Derek Height on 94.9 and 99.1 The River. Right now, it's 55 degrees.
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Good afternoon. A beautiful day today. Great music kicking off your afternoon. We have Linda Ronstadt, Aaron Neville coming up. Also, Toby Bowe, and now Glenn Frey.

Bad Day with Daniel Powder on the river. Not a bad day. It is National Be a Millionaire Day. A good day to buy a lottery ticket.

I'm Kathy Ray. Thanks for listening to The River 94.9 99.1. And Gen Z is going off the grid. We'll talk about it after Rod Stewart.

0: That's Rod Stewart on the river. And last night caught a great show of Rod Stewart on TV last night. And oh, just amazing. And his daughter Ruby was on. And with her young one too, just an amazing show last night on TV. If you haven't caught it, you can go back and rewatch it for sure. But Gen Z is going off the grid. 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It's also about ditching the pressure to perform your vacation on social media and to just enjoy it in real life. 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
0: Your afternoon forecast with the river, increasing clouds. Tonight, mostly cloudy, a low of 43. Tomorrow, mostly cloudy, high near 60. Friday, a chance of a shower in the afternoon, high near 61. Saturday, partly sunny, 68. Sunday, 76 with sunshine. Right now, it is 60 with Brenda Russell.

0: 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And coming up is your forecast, as well as Dr. Hook, Air Supply, and Matthew Wilder.
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9: Here's your river forecast. Sunshine mixed with clouds at times this afternoon, with daytime highs approaching 60. Northerly winds 5 to 10 miles an hour. Mainly cloudy skies expected tonight. Lows dip down to about 43. Cloudy skies expected tomorrow. High temperatures reach up to 59. I'm meteorologist Derek Hite on 94.9 and 99.1 The River. Right now, it's 55 degrees.
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0: 94.9 99.1 The River. According to a new WalletHub survey, nearly 60% of Americans say with the high gas prices, it is affecting their travel plans this summer, and 50% say they plan to spend less money this summer than last summer. They plan to save money this summer. Lots of people are opting for a staycation rather than a regular vacation. So a staycation sounds good in theory. You're going to take time off and just hang around the house and relax. But does that work? Is a staycation really a vacation, or is it just time off to do stuff around the house that you never have time to do any other time? Can you really just relax if you don't shut it down and go somewhere else? It doesn't mean you have to go to a beach or a pool, just somewhere that isn't home, where there is always stuff to do. Have you ever had a successful staycation? And if so, how did you make it work? Are you doing a staycation this year?
1: Soybeans, corn, live cattle, and hogs were all lower. Hello, I'm Megan Grebner with your commodity market update on Brownfield. You're made for farming, so is Stein. It's Stein's seed company. They have decades of research dedicated to developing seeds that allow farmers to farm the way they want. Stein has yield. Soybeans were lower on fund and technical selling. Beans have been watching U.S. planting, expecting generally good progress in many areas. Crush margins remain solid, canceling out some of the bearishness attached to slow export demand. July beans were down 9 3/4 at $11.99 3/4. August beans down 10.5 at $11.99 1/4. Corn was lower on fund and technical selling. Corn has been expecting solid planting progress in much of the region, with mostly beneficial rain in the forecast for some areas. Ethanol production and stocks were above a week ago. July corn was down 9.5 at $4.65 3/4. September corn down 9 at $4.72 1/2. The wheat complex was lower on fund and technical selling. Rain in the central and southern plains is likely too little too late to help much of that hard red winter crop. There's talk planted area in Australia will be limited by input cost. In Chicago, July wheat was down 6 3/4 at $6.60 1/2. September wheat down 6 3/4 at $6.73 1/2. In Kansas City, July wheat was down a nickel at $6.98 3/4. And in Minneapolis, July wheat down 1 1/4 at $6.95 1/4. Live cattle were down ahead of direct business. Feeders were up on the lower move in corn. June lives down $1.27 at $2.53.27. August lives down $1.95 at $2.45.30. August feeder cattle were up $2.12 at $3.65.77. Hogs were pressured by lower cash and wholesale business. June lean hogs down 65 at $97.27. July lean hogs down 17 at $101.97. I'm Megan Grebner for Brownfield.
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0: Your afternoon forecast with the river. Increasing clouds this afternoon, tonight a low of 43, and cloudy tomorrow, mostly cloudy, a high near 60. Friday, chance of showers, mostly cloudy, 61. Saturday, partly sunny, a high of 68. And Sunday, 76 with sunshine. Right now, 60 with John Cicada.

Dan Hill on the River, and Thursday night is your baseball action with the East Buchanan at Waukon taking on the Indians. 7 o'clock, you can catch that action here with Pat Wagner on the River.

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Steve Winwood on the river. I'm Kathy Ray. Our history lesson coming up about 3:30, and we'll talk about pre-gaming summer. But now Sabrina Carpenter.

0: Gordon Lightfoot on the river. And for many people, summer actually starts long before the calendar says it does. A new survey of 5,000 people in the U.S. found that 92% are already in summer mode by late May. Although most admit they don't feel completely prepared for the busy season ahead, nearly half describe summer as the most energy-draining time of the year, thanks to the packed schedules, the heat, vacations, and pressure to stay social and active. Many also struggle to maintain healthy habits during the warmer months, even though most say nutrition is a priority. To keep up, respondents say they're focusing on hydration, lighter meals, and finding easier ways to eat healthy while juggling nonstop summer plans. The real start of summer is May 21st, according to respondents. But if you ask me, summer starts a second. Yeah, someone starts complaining about humidity and school's out.
1: Mike Direct Cattle Trade was reported Wednesday at 265 live and 415 dressed. Butcher hogs were steady. I'm John Perkins with a Brownfield Market Update. You better build bigger bins. It's just a suggestion, but regardless, be ready to maximize your per acre profits with MX Series corn by Stein. Stein has yield. Soybeans and corn are lower, watching U.S. planning. July beans were down 9 3/4, 11.99 3/4. August was 10.5 lower at 11.99 1/4. July corn was down 9.5 at 4.65 3/4. September was 9 lower at 4.72 1/2. Live cattle were lower ahead of widespread direct trade. June was down 127 at 253.27. August was 195 lower at 245.30. With the lower move in corn, August feeders were up 212 at 365.77. And with cash and wholesale pressure, June hogs were down 65 at 97.27. July lean was 17 lower at 101.97. John Perkins, Brownfield.
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0: Time now for our history lesson. Starting in 1862, President Abraham Lincoln signed the Homestead Act, which opened millions of acres of free land to settlers in the West. 1916, Norman Rockwell's artwork appeared on the cover of Saturday Evening Post for the first time. 1927, Charles Lindbergh took off from Roosevelt Field on Long Island, New York, aboard the Spirit of St. Louis on his historic solo flight to France. He landed 33 and a half hours later. 1932, Amelia Earhart took off from Newfoundland, bound for Ireland to become the first woman to fly solo across the Atlantic. She landed 13 and a half hours later. 1993, after 11 years, the last episode of Cheers aired. Over 80 million people tuned in. 1997, Roseanne aired its last episode after nine seasons. 2013, the Church of Scotland voted to allow openly gay men and women be ministers. And 2013, Yahoo purchased Tumblr for $1.1 billion. That's your history on this date. Coming up, your forecast.
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1: 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I'm John Tesh with today's Intelligence for Your Life Minute.
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0: Your afternoon forecast with the river: increasing clouds this afternoon, tonight a low of 43 and mostly cloudy. Tomorrow, a high near 60 with clouds. Friday, a chance of a shower, mostly cloudy, 61. And Saturday, 68 with some sunshine. Right now it is 60 with the Billy Ocean.

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0: 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Coming up is your forecast. Also, John Mayer, Jerry Rafferty, and Richard Marks.
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0: 94.9 99.1 The River. So a new study suggests that older adults tend to carry fewer regrets than younger people. And those regrets also feel less intense over time. Researchers found that while people across ages report a similar number of major life regrets, older adults are less likely to feel anger or frustration when reflecting on them. Instead, regret seems to soften with age, possibly as people gain perspective or shift how they interpret past choices. The study also notes that older adults more often regret missed opportunities rather than mistakes, and may use reflection for meaning rather than self-criticism. It's great news. It means that someday I'll probably be able to put that stupid thing I said on a Zoom call back in 2021 behind me forever.
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0: Here is your river forecast. Mostly cloudy tonight, a low of 43. Tomorrow, 60 with clouds. Friday, a chance of showers in the afternoon. Mostly cloudy, 61. Saturday, 68 with some sunshine. And Sunday, mostly sunny, 76. 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

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Coming up is Will the Power, also Carol King, your forecast, information update with Darren, Radio Iowa News, and now the Star Spangled Banner.

0: Ready to Iowa. I'm Dar Danielson. Governor Kim Reynolds signed the bill today creating Iowa's Make America Healthy Again law with U.S. Secretary of Health and Human Services Robert Kennedy Jr. watching. Reynolds says the bill may expand Iowans' access to mental health services by letting psychiatrists licensed in surrounding states schedule telehealth visits with Iowa patients.
1: We know that when Iowans' physical and mental health is strong, so is our state, which is why these issues have always been a priority.
0: Bill also includes bans on some food dyes and additives in food served in Iowa schools. A silent bike ride is planned through six Iowa cities tonight to remember cyclists who have been hurt or killed on public roads in the past year. BikeIowa.com founder Scott Sumpter says the DOT shows 422 crashes involving bikes since last year.
2: Tonight I'll read off at least 50 of those names and whether or not they're killed or injured.
0: He says there were five people killed in bike accidents last year. Radio Iowa, I'm Dar Danielson.
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0: 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He was first elected sheriff in 2018. DeGeorge said in a campaign announcement, quote, "Our commitment to the people of Fillmore County remains the same as it always has, providing professional, effective public safety, maintaining strong community connections, and ensuring that Fillmore County remains a great place to live." With this information update, I'm Darren Swenson.
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2: Here's your river forecast. Mainly cloudy skies expected tonight, with lows around 43. Northeast winds around 5 miles an hour. Cloudy skies expected tomorrow. High temperatures reach up to 59. Mainly cloudy skies expected tomorrow night. Lows level off around 44. Low 60s Friday, upper 60s by Saturday. I'm meteorologist Derek Hite on 94.9 and 99.1 The River. Right now, it's 59 degrees.
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0: It was just like a song when we were young.
1: It is time now for our Sort of Sports report. In college football, Northwestern University, located 12 miles away from Chicago, will debut its new $862 million Ryan Field on October 2nd against Penn State. The stadium has fans of college football buzzing because its student section, the Wildcat Wall, will where 2,000 fans will stand on a steep 65% slope near the end zone to create an intimidating environment for opposing teams. Pro football, the NFL offseason programs officially underway. EA Sports is gearing up to announce the cover athlete for Madden NFL 27. And hoops and motorsports, Indiana Fever star Caitlin Clark has been named the Grand Marshal for the 110th running of the Indianapolis 500 this Sunday. And that is your Sort of Sports report.
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1: Here is your river forecast. Mostly cloudy tonight, a low of 43. Tomorrow, 60 with clouds. Friday, chance of showers in the afternoon. Mostly cloudy, 61. Saturday, partly sunny, 68. Sunday, 76 with sunshine. Now the Doobie Brothers.

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7: Here's your river forecast. Mainly cloudy skies expected tonight, with lows around 43. Northeast winds around 5 miles an hour. Cloudy skies expected tomorrow. High temperatures reach up to 59. Mainly cloudy skies expected tomorrow night. Lows level off around 44. Low 60s Friday, upper 60s by Saturday. I'm meteorologist Derek Height on 94.9 and 99.1 The River. Right now, it's 59 degrees.
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7: Here's your river forecast. Mainly cloudy skies expected tonight with lows around 43. Northeast winds around 5 miles an hour. Cloudy skies expected tomorrow. High temperatures reach up to 59. Mainly cloudy skies expected tomorrow night. Lows level off around 44. Low 60s Friday, upper 60s by Saturday. I'm meteorologist Derek Hite on 94.9 and 99.1 The River. Right now, it's 59 degrees.
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